0: Your mission is to observe and study planet Hur only. Do not engage the local inhabitants. Warning, do not engage the local inhabitants.
1: I'm just trying to get his boat down the stream, and it seems like it's taking 500 years. I'm just gonna bust these lips open.
2: The fruit, go back.
1: Let me get the fruit. Oh, shit. In the tree?
2: Yeah.
1: I thought that was help.
2: Yes.
1: Okay.
2: Yes.
1: And then eat it.
3: Level 69, unlocked.
2: Look at you. Okay, we threw the mission trees and getting fruit.
3: Now entering.
2: The lips.
3: Level 69.
1: Why am I strangely attracted to this being?
2: Where is he from?
1: I don't know, E-Arth or something?
2: Spell it.
1: E-A-R-T-H.
2: I think the E is definitely silent.
1: Yeah.
2: Arth.
4: Shut up!
2: I got next.
5: No te olvides, cerveza Ancoa, la cerveza de Linares, presente en todas las fiestas costumbristas, en la montaña, en la ciudad. Nuevos sabores, maracuyá, plátano miel.